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1: 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One of the strict rules of the journey of Tohe was that he was not to look back to his marae and his loved ones. However, after a long and tiresome journey, he stood on the highest point, with tears flowing down his cheeks, looking back to his home. Hence the name is remembered, Maringi Noa, the falling of tears, Maringi Noa.

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0: 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If you can tell us a bit about what te ara rangatahi wānanga is all about.
1: Ai, ka pai. Te ara rangatahi has been built around our main core group of rangatahi that we've been working with over the last 3-4 years that have been really been with us since I te wā rātou or when they were at school. Tāno tū tēnei wā kei te whare wānanga rātou, so they're all at university studying, and we've sort of kept them together to be able to give incentives for our rangatahi, but also to give their thoughts, because we want it to be for rangatahi by rangatahi. Nā reira, tēnei tētahi kaupapa, te ara rangatahi, that a lot of our tauira have thought about what they thought or what they think is the best resources, the best pathway, the best skills, the best experience to share with our rangatahi up here. Now that they're at university, they're mainly wanting to give back to their community, but also encourage their whānau that it's a different world out there, and that if you can not lock down all the knowledge and the skills that are passed down to us, it just makes that journey easier for our rangatahi up here. So really, this kaupapa that we're having, or this a day that we're having, is to empower our rangatahi to grow confidence in who they are, strengthen identity, and develop leadership skills through movement, connection, and kōrero. So it's been really awesome to have our rangatahi from te kāinga hoki mai, and really, really dive deep into what they've experienced, but also to be able to transfer all that skill, all that knowledge into an event or a kaupapa that our rangatahi can have hands-on, really look at what that university pathway looks like for them, what that mahi pathway looks like, and even just transition from small city to big city. All those things that our rangatahi have to go through when they wehe mai te kāinga, to be able to give them confidence, be able to make sure that they have the right support, and that we're us here at the Moko Foundation are the backbone to make sure that everything gets across the line.
0: Kia ora, i kōrero ana koe mō wenei o ngā mahi tahi me ngā rangatahi, i wenei o ngā tautata nei tainua mai ki tēnei wai, kuraina ana rātou ki ngā whare wānanga. 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Remind us about the importance of wānanga like this and keeping our rangatahi together like this, especially at a time where they're taking the momentum from the last few years with the Mahi with Moko Foundation and the different kaupapa that have been offered and provided throughout these recent years, and to be able to bring them back and continue to provide that direction or provide an opportunity for them to be able to feed back and give a perspective on what the direction is.
1: Kia ora, yeah. And so, yeah, I think from over the last couple of years, we've just really sort of seen that our rangatahi or our tamariki, my te kāinga nei from up north here, really, really go down and just find all of the universities, the politics, workforce, really find it quite hard, only because they didn't have the opportunity to sort of dive into it earlier in kura. And so really, this is about making sure that our rangatahi are not going down and it's a generation of making the same mistakes or doing the same thing. It's actually we're learning, we're fixing it, and we're putting action into a place where they can sort of thrive to that next level. And so our kids have been really, really focusing on that, and whether that is at university, being able to show them things of when to apply for new scholarships, and having a uni 101 so that they know where the cheap kai is, they can apply for accommodation, because it's important for them. Because I te wā kamutu koe, or when you finish school, it's te a koe. It's up to you at that time. So if we can get in there and sort of help our tamariki while they're at kura, so that as soon as they're on their last year of kura, they have everything they need, from CV to licenses, from applying for funding or accommodation to, I guess, building their degree, understanding which lectures and which papers they need to take at school so they don't have to double up when they're at the whare wānanga. So I definitely know for us it's a really honour to have this space for our rangatahi, and we're just lucky. Our we call them he taura, that's what our rōpū's called. We're really lucky to have our rangatahi come back home, and as busy as they are in university and young lives, they have a passion to want to come home and really, really help their hoa or their friends at kura, and also their whānau, the younger generation that are all at kura still. So, it's been awesome to be able to get all these whakaaro, lay it down on the paper, but then also being able to bring all of this, dreams and aspirations into reality.
0: What has been some of the kōrero that you've shared with these rangatahi to continuously come back and remain part of this tauda that you've always talked about, you know, being able to remain intertwined with not only in their culture, within their whānau, but into the future that they desire so much that, you know, they'll come back and knowing that this might be a step back home, but it's a step forward in the future in regards to growing their leadership skills and also their confidence in the greater world outside of this little town of Kaitaia.
1: I definitely know, and I think a lot of people can sort of relate to that. But I te wā, when you do leave home and you get quite busy and caught up in everything, there's always a karanga back home, whether that is for māma, whether it is for whānau. So this karanga that our rangatahi have got has been not only just those two, but to be able to give opportunities that they didn't have. Or myself didn't have, give knowledge and afi in the areas that people don't really talk about or maybe not seem so important at kura. These are all the areas that they really, really want to cover and make sure. And they have massive whānaus, so they've got little cousins, little sisters, little brothers who are at kura kaupapa or at mainstream kura, and they're going through the same things at right now at this point in time. And so our rangatahi are just really, really wanting to make sure that all these obstacles in kura or outside of kura, that they're actually crossing them out and replacing them with more mātauranga, more pukenga, to be able to, continue their pathway without having any struggles of anything, so they can just focus on study or work, which is what our rangatahi really, really want to see come through from the far north, Tamariki.
0: Ai, ki tēnei tātou wētahi o ngā kaupapa ki raro i ngā parirau o Te Moko Foundation. He tākere waka nui, ko tēnei kaupapa te ara rangatahi. Me weni o ngā kaupapa kato no reira, hiaha wētahi o ngā kupu aki ki ngā whanaunga no te kāinga nei, not wanting to leave it simply to the Moko Foundation and other kaupapa, knowing that we want to grow this type of inspiration within our whānau as well. What are some of the kōrero that you have not only to the tamariki but to their whānau as well to encourage this type of desire to continue to grow and level up?
1: Kia ora. I think for our whānau and then our mātua, I think it's that we sort of show that we can do anything we want as long as we're doing it together, as long as we're all on the same page, as long as we're we have a passion to want to see our tamariki succeed. And it doesn't have to be one org, it doesn't have to be moko, it doesn't have to be the kuras. It can be all of us all at the same time. And we all just slightly scratching the surface in terms of different areas in their life, whether it's ki te kāinga with their whānau, whether it is outside activities like sports and stuff. But I think tērā te mea nui is that us the kaimahi or the rangatahi mentors are all on the same page with each other, and then also our whānau. Because, yeah, at the end of the day, our tamariki, ngā rangatira o inaianei, our pōpō. So if we can bring all of our skills and all of everything, our structures and everything into place, that each tamariki in the far north will be able to have that opportunity to grasp it and have us all there as a backbone and as a resource to be able to get them through. So, yeah, really, really encourage our whānau kia kaha. Listen to our tamariki, but also make sure that we are giving them the opportunity to stand up and have a kōrero for themselves. So, and then to our rangatahi, yeah, really, really be exciting to see heaps of our tamariki at our event. It's catered from our rangatahi for rangatahi, so it's probably the most important part is that these are all workshops and kōpapa and kōrero actually our rangatahi have come up with on their own, and it's for the next lot of rangatahi. So just encouraging everyone, yeah, create spaces for our rangatahi, keep on pushing them to grow and get outside their comfort zone, because in the end it'll be well worth it.
0: Ai, he kaupapa nui tēnei kaore kore, he mahi nui ki mui a koutou mo ngā haka ritinga mo o koutou mahi mo Te Moko Foundation. 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
1: Ngā pūriri pūmau o te Waimate me Taia Mai is seeking a mandate to represent their hapū in treaty settlement negotiations with the Crown. Voter registration is now open for mandate voting. Votes can be cast at any of our voting hui, online or by post by hapū members 18 years or older. Registrations will remain open during the voting period. Voting closes at 12 noon, Friday 23 October 2026. For more information, please check the Ngā Pūriri Pūmau Facebook page and website.

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0: 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Nō reira, can you give us a little bit of an overview of the kaupapa and what some of the highlights were for you as an organiser?
1: It was an awesome day. It rained. The sun came out and then it rained again. We had found travel as far as Whakatane. We had gyms that travelled from Auckland to come and talk to this kaupapa. I think we took a count at one stage, we had about 780 people here at one time. But the biggest thing was about the community and the community coming together to address their own issues that are going on that we can help here ourselves if we just work together. It was so good to be supported by our mayor, members of local council, and just our community in general.
0: Tēnā koe, you know, te kai kohe definitely shows up for our rangatahi in any kind of form, whether it be kapahaka, you know, boxing, ha, kina, ene ahuatanga katoa, no reire, mihi nui ana ki tērā. But you're definitely right, things like mental health and even addiction are something that plagues our small communities here in the far north. But having these types of kaupapa to kind of be an outlet for our rangatahi, kia whakataurite te whare tapawha, and, you know, what kind of piropiro does that kind of install into our rangatahi?
1: It's almost 9:15 in Kaupapa right now. I'm back at the mill gym. There's so many young people here that have turned up to help us dismantle the frames. The gym's packed with people that want to sign up and come and start doing things. If those ain't signs of success, I'm not sure what is. It's having its own result. It's having a ripple in the community that, you know, we can all work together and do all these things and help each other. Having world champions referee and being a part of our judging team and officials and stuff, there's any huge examples for us to say that hey, world champions come from the sport and they're from our community. Mm. I could be like them too.
0: Ai, tēnā koe, e kaha tautoko ana hau I tērā kōrero, and we have the likes of Lani Daniels on the world stage, you know, kind of showcasing that these things and these pathways are definitely possible for rangatahi from small rural towns here in Aotearoa. 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
1: Ai, e kaupapa anō. 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

0: 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Te da, Paki, fine weather or clear skies. 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

0: 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Kia ora, Michael.
1: Kia ora, Daphne. Nice to meet you.
0: Kia ora, thank you for having some time to have a chat about this kaupapa today. Before we get into it, can you give our listeners a little bit of a background on who you are and where you're from, what you do?
1: I'm the CEO of Tradeify. Tradeify is a job management system that small business tradies use to run their back office and run their business ultimately. And I'm based in Auckland.
0: Ah, kia ora. So New Zealand building reforms are changing how tradies do business. What do you think the government's building reforms will mean for Kiwi tradies in practical terms?
1: Yeah, in practice, I think some of the removal of the red tape means there'll be faster starts on work. And probably the big ones, or the biggest one, is the ability to not have consent to build small outbuildings. So if a building is sort of 70 metres squared or below, there's no need to get the consent that would have existed before. So that will speed up that small business builder's work. The other one is rooftop solar. Again, blanket consent exemption for rooftop solar. So again, installs will be a lot quicker. And then there's a few other things, like there's thousands more Australian products now available. So if you've ever tried to, if you're a plumber, you ever tried to buy taps, Watermark certified taps are now available as one small example. So it just means that work should start to happen a bit quicker than it did historically. It does mean the only downside, it's not really a downside, but the tradies will need to manage some of that compliance themselves. There are some requirements to make sure they record certificates and job photography and those types of things within the guidelines. But ultimately, it should hopefully mean more work and faster jobs.
0: Yeah, so it sounds like a great opportunity, not only for tradies, but people wanting to build. So how are you seeing technology change the way trade businesses operate day to day?
1: I think the biggest thing we've seen over the last few years is that consumers expect tradies to do more of their how they interact with them electronically, so sending emails with quotes, those types of things. Mm. And those tradies that are using technology, like products like Tradeify and there's others, to send out quotes are seeing much faster quote acceptance times. So we've seen over the last couple of years that's dropped from historic averages of about 11 and a half days for a customer to accept a quote. Has dropped to about 7 days in the first half of this year. So again, using technology means, A, you can manage the compliance side and have a track record of everything you've done, which is going to be more important with these changes in legislation. And secondarily, it just means you're more likely to get your work accepted faster by customers. The other big one is cash flow, which is a really sort of a hot topic for any small business tradie. Mm-hmm. We are seeing cash flows actually improving. So again, similar to quote acceptance times, we're seeing that customers are paying faster. So previously it was about 13 days to get paid. A couple of years ago, it's now down to about 10 days if we look at our system. So again, that's a big improvement in terms of the ability of tradies to pay their suppliers, pay their staff and all the stuff that's important.
0: Great. So Tradeify is essentially becoming the administration for your small businesses and saving time?
1: Correct. Yeah. Ultimately, it's about really our ambition and mission of the company has always been to make trades as good at running their business as they are at the trade they do. And ultimately that really means about trying to reduce the amount of time they're spending in evenings and weekends trying to keep up with admin. So a lot of the work can be done on the job when they're mobile. So when they get back to the office, most of the heavy lifting of admin has been done. But ultimately it also gives a much better customer experience because you've got that, you've invoiced them, you've collected payment, potentially while you're actually at the site, even in some instances if it's a small job. So, just way more efficient.
0: I'm not trying to create an advertisement for your business here, but it sounds like a great opportunity for small businesses around the motu. Do you offer your services to small businesses located rurally or all across Aotearoa?
1: Yeah, all across Aotearoa, we offer a 2-week free trial. So if you want to test the product out and have a go, just go to www.tradifyhq.com and you can set up a free trial, play around with the product. And we also offer free training once you've onboarded. So if you want to sign up for the products, again, we have people online that can help people, because it sometimes is a heavy lift to move from either manual spreadsheet

0: most of our customers claim to save at least anywhere from sort of 10 plus hours a week, which if you think about it, it's more than a working day. So in that respect, we think the software pays for itself. But also you're probably more likely to win more work because of the speed with which you can get quotes out and then get those customers accepting the work.
1: Hey, it sounds great. So what advice would you give trade businesses looking to make the most of these new reforms?
0: I think ultimately, if you don't, I think lean into finding those customers that need that work. So again, if you're a solo fitter, this is a great time to really be out there advertising your local community to get that work done, because it will just be easier. And the other piece of advice is just to make sure that you have the systems in place to deal with the additional compliance in some areas. I'll give you an example. Plumbers and can now self-certify their work, which is great if they're PDGB endorsed. They can sign off their own work. That will speed things up a lot. But they still need to submit a certificate of compliance within 10 days. They'll need to have photos of the work that they took. They'll have to take their own pressure gauge measurements, all this type of stuff. So again, making sure you have the systems in place that doesn't become a burden will be important.
1: Great. Well, thank you, Michael, for coming on to have a kōrero with us about this kaupapa today. Do you have any final words for our listeners here in the Far North?
0: No, just good luck with it. I think we really appreciate that running a small trades business is super rewarding. It's a really good business to be in these days, but it can be challenging. So again, just think about, you know, those systems and find those other tradies that maybe already have systems in place and lean on them to see how they adapted and how they did that.
1: Ka pai, ngā mihi nui, kia koe, kia pai tōrā. Have a good day.
0: Yeah, you too. Thanks very much. See ya. Bye.
1: Thank you.

0: Nei rā ngā manaakitanga o te wā ki a koutou ngā kaiwhakarongo o te reo irirangi o te hiku o te ika. 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
1: Oruru. In the Oruru Valley, there are many very small kāinga very close to each other. If there was any danger, the people could retreat to their pā and still be able to call to each other, sending messages from one end of the valley all the way up to what is now known as Pēria. Oruru, passing like an echo from one mouth to another. Oruru.

Tea.

0: Kaitaia. 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However, a chief of that area in that time, known as Tuakai, had two wives, Tarawhati and Tutatea. Now, Tutatea was the hard working of these two ladies, and her storehouse was always full of food and vegetables, many of which were often thrown away because of overflowing, hence the name Kaitaia, throwing the food away in plenty. Kaitaia.
1: 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Remember.
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0: 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Whakarongo tonu mai ki tō reo irirangi Māori.
1: Cape Te Reinga. This is a very sacred place for the Māori. According to custom, this is the place from where the spirits gather after travelling up the west coast. After climbing down to the Puhutukawa tree, which faces the homeland of Hawaiki, they leap off and continue on their journey. Te, the Reinga, place of living. Te Reinga.

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1: 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If you can tell us a bit about what te ara rangatahi wānanga is all about.
2: Ai, kā pai. Te ara rangatahi has been built around our main core group of rangatahi that we've been working with over the last 3-4 years that have been really been with us since I te wā rātou or when they were at school. Tainoa to tēnei wā ke te whare wānanga rātou, so they're all at university studying and we've sort of kept them together to be able to give incentives for our rangatahi, but also to give their thoughts because we want it to be for rangatahi by rangatahi. Nā reira, tēnei tētahi kaupapa, te ara rangatahi, that a lot of our tauira have thought about what they thought or what they think is the best resources, the best pathway, the best skills, the best experience to share with our rangatahi up here. Now that they're at university, they're mainly wanting to give back to their community, but also encourage their whānau that it's a different world out there, and that if you can not lock down all the knowledge and the skills that are passed down to us, it just makes that journey easier for our rangatahi up here. So really, this kaupapa that we're having, or this a day that we're having, is to empower our rangatahi to grow confidence in who they are, strengthen identity, and develop leadership skills through movement, connection, and kōrero. So it's been really awesome to have our rangatahi from te kāinga hoki mai and really, really dive deep into what they've experienced, but also to be able to transfer all that skill, all that knowledge into an event or a kaupapa that our rangatahi can have hands-on, really look at what that university pathway looks like for them, what that mahi pathway looks like, and even just transition from small city to big city. All those things that our rangatahi have to go through when they wehe mai te kāinga, to be able to give them confidence, be able to make sure that they have the right support and that we, us here at the Moko Foundation, are the backbone to make sure that everything gets across the line.
1: Kia ora, I kōrero ana koe mō wenei o ngā mahi tahi me ngā rangatahi I wenei o ngā tautata nei tainoa mai ki tēnei wai kuraina ana rātou ki ngā whare wānanga. 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Remind us about the importance of wānanga like this and keeping our rangatahi together like this, especially at a time where they're taking the momentum from the last few years with the mahi with Moko Foundation and the different kaupapa that have been offered and provided throughout these recent years. and to be able to bring them back and continue to provide that direction or provide an opportunity for them to be able to feed back and give a perspective on what the direction is.
2: And so, I think from over the last couple of years, we've just really sort of seen that our rangatahi or our tamariki, my tikanganei from up north here, really, really go down and just find all of the universities, the polytechs, workforce, really find it quite hard, only because they didn't have the opportunity to sort of dive into it earlier in kura. And so really, really, this is about making sure that our rangatahi are not going down and it's a generation of making the same mistakes or doing the same thing. It's actually we're learning, we're fixing it, and we're putting action into a place where they can sort of thrive to their next level. And so our kids have been really, really focusing on that, and whether that is at university, being able to show them things of when to apply for new scholarships and having a uni 101 so that they know where the cheap kai is, they can apply for accommodation, because it's important for them. Because I te wā kamutu koe, or when you finish school, it's te a koe. It's up to you at that time. So if we can get in there and sort of help our tamariki while they're at kura, so that as soon as they're on their last year of kura, they have everything they need, from CV to licenses, from applying for funding or accommodation to, I guess, building their degree, understanding which lecture

0: all of this, I guess, dreams and aspirations into reality.
1: What has been some of the kōrero that you've shared with these rangatahi to continuously come back and remain part of this tauira that you've always talked about, you know, being able to remain intertwined with not only in their culture, within their whānau, but into the future that they desire so much that, you know, they'll come back and knowing that this might be a step back home, but it's a step forward in the future in regards to growing their leadership skills and also their confidence in the greater world outside of this little town of Kaitaia.
0: I definitely know, and I think a lot of people can sort of relate to that. But I te wa, when you do leave home and you get quite busy and caught up in everything, there's always a karanga back home, whether that is for mama, whether that is for whānau. So this karanga that our rangatahi have got has been not only just those two, but to be able to, yeah, give opportunities that they didn't have or myself didn't have, give knowledge and afi in the areas that people don't really talk about or maybe not seem so important at kura. These are all the areas that they really, really want to cover and make sure. And they have massive whānau, so they've got little cousins, little sisters, little brothers who are at kura kaupapa or at mainstream kura, and they're going through the same things at right now at this point in time. And so our rangatahi are just really, really wanting to make sure that all these obstacles in kura or outside of kura, that they're actually crossing them out and replacing them with more mātauranga, more pukenga, to be able to, continue their pathway without having any struggles of anything, so they can just focus on study or work, which is what our rangatahi really, really want to see come through from the far north, Tamariki.
1: Ai, ki tēnei tātou wetahi o ngā kaupapa ki raro I ngā parirau o Te Moko Foundation. He tākere waka nui ko tēnei kaupapa te ara rangatahi. Me weni o ngā kaupapa kato. Nō reira, hiaha wetahi o ngā kupu akiaki ki ngā whanaunga no te kāinga nei, not wanting to leave it simply to the Moko Foundation and other kaupapa, knowing that we want to grow this type of inspiration within our whānau as well. What are some of the kōrero that you have not only to the tamariki but to their whānau as well to encourage this type of desire to continue to grow and level up?
0: Kia ora. I think for our whānau and then our mātua, I think it's that, we sort of show that we can do anything we want as long as we're doing it together. As long as we're all on the same page, as long as we have a passion to want to see our tamariki succeed. And it doesn't have to be one org, it doesn't have to be moko, it doesn't have to be the kuras. It can be all of us all at the same time. And we all just slightly scratching the surface in terms of different areas in their life, whether it's ki te kāinga with their whānau, whether it is outside activities like sports and stuff. But I think tērā te manui is that us the kaimahi or the rangatahi mentors are all on the same page with each other, and then also our whānau. Because, at the end of the day, our tamariki, ngā rangatira o inaianei, our pōpō. So if we can bring all of our skills and all of everything, our structures and everything into place, that each tamariki in the far north will be able to have that opportunity to grasp it and have us all there as a backbone and as a resource to be able to get them through. So, really, really encourage our whānau kia kaha. Listen to our tamariki, but also make sure that we are giving them the opportunity to stand up and have a kōrero for themselves. So, and then to our rangatahi, really, really be exciting to see heaps of our tamariki at our event. It's catered from our rangatahi for rangatahi. So, so probably the most important part is that these are all workshops and kaupapa and kōrero actually our rangatahi have come up with on their own, and it's for the next lot of rangatahi. So just encouraging everyone, create spaces for our rangatahi, keep on pushing them to grow and get outside their comfort zone, because in the end it'll be well worth it.
1: Ai, he kaupapa nui tēnei kaore kore, he mahi nui ki mui a koutou mo ngā haka ritinga mo o koutou mahi mo Te Moko Foundation. 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
1: Te Hāpua. Te Hōpua was the original name for the place we call Te Hāpua. Te Hōpua, which means a large kind of pond. Now in the 19th century, when Kōrerangi became a moneymaker, the coastal boats would call in here as a port of call. So the name was changed to Te Hāpua. Te, the. Hāpua, depot or lagoon. Te Hāpua.

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0: Tukuna te reo kia tika, tukuna te reo kia rere, tukuna te reo kia Māori.
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0: iwa te kaumāwhetu iratahi.
1: Ngā Pūriri Pūmo o te Waimate me Taia Mai is seeking a mandate to represent their hapū in treaty settlement negotiations with the Crown. Voter registration is now open for mandate voting. Votes can be cast at any of our voting hui, online or by post by hapū members 18 years or older. Registrations will remain open during the voting period. Voting closes at 12 noon, Friday 23 October 2026. For more information, please check the Ngā Pūriri Pūmo Facebook page and website.

0: tikau. 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Tikau, of course, is a place, and in that place there is a rock which is white in colour, and this rock was used for drying out the kumara. You would place the scraped kumara on the rock, which would be heated by the sun, and leave it there until it was dried out. Tikau, the process of drying kumara in the sun. Tikau.
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1: 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If a war party came, he would come to kill those who had come to take the land.
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According to custom, this is the place from where the spirits gather after travelling up the west coast. After climbing down to the Puhutukawa tree, which faces the homeland of Hawaiki, they leap off and continue on their journey. Te Ta, Rainga, place of living. Te Rainga.

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0: 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Thank you again for joining us, Kioni, and having a kōrero about the trip over to Montreal, Canada, and the reasoning for that particular trip and what was achieved while you were over there as well. But first of all, I'll let you give us a bit of a kōrero about the kaupapa that was happening over there.
1: I was invited along with Peter Lucas Jones to speak on two panels at an Indigenous artificial intelligence gathering. This is the second year that this gathering has been run, hosted out of MILA, which is a world-renowned artificial intelligence research institution. My panel was around talking about the technologies that we use to help us build artificial intelligence as an Indigenous people, as a Māori organization, and as well as, you know, to inspire other Indigenous peoples who attended the hui around claiming sovereignty, essentially, over this new digital infrastructure and digital society, and how we can build our own tools to support our communities rather than having to rent those tools or, you know, have those tools be dictated to us by non-Indigenous corporations. The biggest part about it was really meeting other Indigenous people doing similar work to what we do at Te Hiku Media in the digital and artificial intelligence space.
0: And share a little bit more around the confidence of using these tools. We often speak about data sovereignty, but you've just raised around the sovereignty over these particular tools of artificial intelligence. Can you emphasize a little bit more or even expand on what that really means for us back home here in Aotearoa?
1: Yeah, well, you know, data sovereignty and digital sovereignty, we like to mention as well, is really just a journey, and we're all at a different place on our journeys. I think we're fortunate at Te Hiku Media where we've been able to build our own capacity as an organization to train our own AI models from scratch, that we've built trust in our communities, you know, over the last three and a half decades. And that trust has been key in order for us to be kaitiaki of important data that helps us to train those models, as well as to create tools that our community also trusts to use, like our speech recognition tools. when talking with other Indigenous groups, you know, they're in all different sorts of places. So, for example, we actually met with the Inuit, and their language is Inuktitut. They've got thousands of speakers. And they conduct their daily lives in their reo, in their Indigenous reo, Inuktitut. And there is an organization, their Heritage, the Heritage Lab, and we met with them. And they've pretty much done the same things that we've done. But the focus for them has really been around translation and speech synthesis. So they'll have elders who have to go to the doctors, and maybe their French or their English is poor, and they need to speak with a doctor. So they've developed a tool where the doctor will speak in English or in French, and that will be transcribed. And those tools exist for mainstream colonial languages, ASR, speech recognition. And so once it's transcribed, then they have their own translation model that takes the English or the French, and turns it into Inuktitut. And then that Inuktitut text is synthesized from one of six voices of their native speakers into Inuktitut. So that's a really good example of a practical application that is needed today where AI can benefit an indigenous community, but they've also had to build the translation tool and the synthesis tool because they didn't exist well enough for their language. I think Microsoft claims to do translation for Nuketituk, but it's terrible. It's absolutely terrible, like Google's Translate for Te Reo Māori. So they've actually built their own translation model using something that the Chinese open sourced. And they found that actually something from the Chinese model fine-tuned on Te Reo works better than something from the English or the Americans model that they fine-tune on Te Reo. So listening to how they train these models, other indigenous people, we can share in that knowledge and the experience and use what they've learned, for our own work and vice versa. So they shared how they've done translation and the unique problems they have with it. And we've shared how we've done speech recognition and the unique problems. And so that was the other important reason why we went to Montreal to meet with these groups, was to see how we can better collaborate given minimal resources of funding and, minimal capacity, because we're all, working too many different jobs and spread thin. But how can we work strategically together as Indigenous peoples to help us to build key technologies for our communities? And those technologies aren't solutions looking for problems. They are, our communities have determined what's most important, and we want to see if there's a technology out there either that we can acquire or use or build from the ground up to help our communities achieve what they want. And, for us in the far north, it's language revitalization as well as sovereignty in all aspects of life, sovereignty, but certainly in this case for us, digital sovereignty and data sovereignty.
0: And with all these like-minded people at this particular hui, and you having an opportunity to be on a panel, was there any particular focus for yourself while discussing these many issues? Was there one particular part that you really drew on and I suppose were even asked about with the experience through building what we currently have with Te Whare Kōrero, with the different applications that Te Hiku Media have developed over the years?
1: Yeah, I think, the the one thing that, got claps and cheers from the crowd was when I talked about digital sovereignty and how do we kickstart that journey of digital sovereignty. And so the example I talked to specifically is data storage. Pretty much everyone who has anything online, that data is most likely stored in an American corporation's facilities, Amazon, Google, Microsoft, and there are others, but those are the big players. And no matter what we do, whether we're on Facebook, whether it's the Whare Kōrero, once it's digital, there are very few players who pretty much own that entire digital infrastructure that is now global. And so when we say, we want to build our own AI for our indigenous communities, we want to build a language or indigenous chatbot or whatever, often what that means is we now need to rent. We need to rent digital infrastructure from American corporations most of the time, or from other external parties, just so we can use these technologies. And so what I was trying to point out is, how can we find simple ways to actually take back ownership of key aspects of that digital infrastructure? So one key one is something called object storage, which is pretty much a file stored in the cloud somewhere. Now, there is a nonprofit in France, much like us, the nonprofit, who built a tool that allows anyone to build a highly resilient cloud storage system using hardware you probably have, using affordable hardware. And the key about this technology is that it's interoperable with the mainstream technology that these corporations use. And so what that means is by simply installing the software on three different computers in three different locations, you can now take your data and store it on your own lands or on your own hardware. And you no longer need to rent that infrastructure from Amazon and from Google. It's a very small part of this big digital system that is essentially owned by a handful of companies. But little ideas like that, I think, are a catalyst for our digital sovereignty journey. And in fact, that very thing we're hoping to implement at Tehiku Media, because we still store data in Amazon. All of our stuff in Whare Kōrero currently resides in Amazon because that was the start of our journey. It was all we could do, you know, more than a decade ago. Now we're in a position where we're ready to repatriate that data, pull it out of Amazon, run it in our own infrastructure right there in Kaitaia and maybe a few sites out of Kaitaia for data resiliency. The technology exists for us to do this. The software exists because other nonprofits thinking like us are thinking, you know, what does digital sovereignty look like? And that was, that got cheers because essentially I was saying, you know, we need to pull our stuff out of Amazon and, you know, and bring our data back on our own lands. But it's building the key technologies that's going to enable our sovereignty in the future. That needs to happen. And I think the, you know, everyone, indigenous and non-indigenous people who work in open source, you know, who care about distributed systems, who don't want these centralized tools that essentially funnel money back to a few corporations, you know, they see these movements as a catalyst for something that's going to build, I think, a better, more equitable digital society in the future.
0: Kia ora, no doubt you've built a lot more confidence with the networks and also the hui, the many discussions and all that has been shared during that time over in Canada at this one particular hui, and there'll be long-lasting relationships throughout this building of artificial intelligence amongst the many Indigenous people. But any final kōrero that you'd like to share with our whānau listening back home in regards to, I suppose, some of those benefits that you're talking about within AI, because at times some of our whānau are still a little bit concerned about what it can do against us rather than how we can use it for our benefit.
1: Yeah, I think that's the most important thing, what you said right there, is that we're the ones in control of the technology, using it for our own benefits. And so long as we don't control that technology, then the controllers of that technology will apply it in a way that only benefits them. And currently, those controllers just want profits, right? They want profits to shareholders. But if we take that technology, and if we're in control of it, then we get to decide how it's used, where it's used, when it's used, and who should use it. And because we as communities know what's best for our communities, it only makes sense that the communities are in control of the technologies that interact with them in their daily lives. And that's the only way we're going to ensure that these AI tools will be safe for our people.
0: E mihi anō ki a koe mawene o ngā kōrero e kioni, me o koutou mahi kia puta atu ki Wanganui a rātou ngā iwi taketake o te ao ki wene o ngā tūmomo hui, tāku ki a koe i tēnei waihoa, kia matāra ki ora.
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0: 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However, after a long and tiresome journey, he stood on the highest point, with tears flowing down his cheeks, looking back to his home. Hence the name is remembered, Maringi Noa, the falling of tears, Maringi Noa.
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Now there was a man of that time named Taumaha, who had set a number of snares which had been improperly tied. Tohe declared that they were very badly made, so he called this place Herekino. Here, tie up, kino, bang. Herekino.

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1: 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This was the saying of hongi hika. Its meaning was this, that Hongi would never agree to save a person in his battles if he was not as brave as he was. Hongi Hika's fighting extended to all the tribes on this island, and even to his own people.
0: Ko Hongi Hika te uira tanuku poto.

0: Tapotupotu Bay. Within the Pupaki Coastal Park, Tapotupotu Bay is now a place for camping and having a picnic. Tapotupotu means low-lying, just like the area. Tapotupotu Bay, the bay that's low-lying to the rest of the area. Tapotupotu.
1: E te iwi, kaua e tini I a rere, noho toru mai ki te reo irirangi o te hiku o te ika.
2: 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Tēnā koe, Sandra.
3: Kia ora, and it's a chilly day, but actually the worst bit of today is we had bad employment news yesterday.
2: It was frosty this morning. First time in a while I've had to chuck a bucket of water on my windscreen just to even get out of the driveway. So you're right there, but it's warming up and it's even heating up even more as we're looking at these issues in front of us as you're talking about, the unemployment rate being the highest in more than a decade. And so we're going to have a little kōrero about that. Before we get right into that, Sandra, can you share more about who you are and where you're from?
3: Absolutely. So I'm the president of the New Zealand Council of Trade Unions, Te Kauaika Mahi. What we are is we're all of the unions that exist in New Zealand joining together because we know, others do, that standing together, working together, linking arms is the only way we're going to get a better New Zealand for workers and their whānau.
2: Kia ora. I have had a kōrero to a couple of politicians about this issue, but what do these latest unemployment figures tell us about the state of New Zealand's labour market right now?
3: What they tell us is that we are going backwards fast and we're going to have a very, very long tail with this unemployment, because it's not just that we have record numbers of people unemployed in the last decade, but actually we've got 440,000 people who are underutilised or underemployed. That means people have got a little bit of part-time work, don't have enough work to really pay the bills and get on in life. So we've got 170,000 people with no paid work and 440,000 wanting more work. All of those people are struggling to pay their bills, they're having to go to food banks, they're having to dig into the little bit of savings they might have. They are absolutely struggling, and this is not good for any of us. It makes all of our communities worse off and our economy worse off.
2: In these last 3 years, we've been seeing massive effects in regards to employment and unemployment. Only earlier this year did we see that there was just under 50,000 who had moved over to Australia seeking a better and greater life than we have right here. And I think a lot of it's got to do with our employment. So how are unemployment and slowing wage growth affecting our working families? You've just touched on that, but are you able to expand a little bit more on what that truly means for New Zealand?
3: Well, one of them is exactly what you've pointed out. Particularly young people are leaving the country permanently because they can't see a future here. They can't see good jobs. They can't see good wages. So they're just going to what they hope will be a better space to work in, Australia predominantly, but other parts of the world. For many of our families, they are now missing out on the basics because they just don't have incomes that will allow them to be part of their society. This includes families whose kids can't get to school because they can't afford to drive them to school if they live in a rural community. This includes people not being able to go and have, you know, a Sunday dinner with their family. So they're missing out on that whānau connection, which makes everybody poor off. And this includes people who are now living homeless, because we're seeing rising homelessness in New Zealand. And the worst statistic for me is 1 in 7 children in New Zealand is now living in poverty. And that is a result of unemployment and underemployment and a government that just does not take these matters seriously. In fact, I would probably go as far to say this current National League government just doesn't care about people.
2: And that's a pretty big one there. And you would know, you've been working for over 3 decades now in this area of unions and being able to help out many within education, within health, and also right now looking at where we currently stand as a country with Aotearoa. But why are young people, Māori and Pacific communities, being hit harder with this unemployment rate?
3: We just have to acknowledge and not sugarcoat it, the process of colonisation and the ongoing racism we see as a result of that has affected Māori and Pacifica families harder than others. Often Māori and Pacifica are crowded into areas where businesses are closing. So in a lot of those rural and remote communities where factories have closed or they've moved their business elsewhere, it is Māori and Pacifica who are losing their jobs. But also, you know, for the young people in our lives, for our rangatahi, you've got to look at this and say, I'm an employer. There are 170,000 people out of work, and I've got someone who's 40 years old with 20 years experience applying for the job and an 18-year-old with no experience. Employers make the choice to take the experienced employee. We need a youth employment strategy. We need a serious conversation about education and training, because it's not just that our young kids are missing out on employment. They're not even able to go into courses anymore because the budget of the tertiary education sector has been slashed and there just aren't the courses needed. So we've got a lot of serious talking to do. It is not good enough that nearly 20%, 1 in 5 of the young people in our lives is missing out because they're not employed. They can't start putting together savings for a house. They can't live independently. Families having to crowd and, you know, into houses, multi-generational, not through choice. If you do it through choice, it's great. But because young people can't afford to live anymore, and this government's made it even harder by cutting benefits now for 18 and 19-year-olds, we are all losing out. And that's got to stop.
2: Kia ora, and you did mention earlier that a lot of the unions have been coming together and probably already started these serious discussions and having these kōrero about what is currently happening, how we're being impacted, and how we could potentially move forward. So what actions do you believe the government should be taking immediately in regards to turning this around and making it a better place, somewhere where we can actually apply these certifications and all the efforts that we are putting into to seek money and feed our families?
3: First, put money into the Wānanga, the polytechnics and the universities and apprenticeships. Let's invest. People say we haven't got the money to invest. We have to invest. Because if we don't get young people trained up and educated and connected into the labour market, we are going to see 2 or 3 decades of hardship for those people, because it takes you a long time to get out of poverty when you've been unemployed. We also need to address the fact that 40% of the people who are unemployed right now have been unemployed for more than 6 months. And what happens to you then is you get really, really, really desperate and you will take any job, no matter what the salary, no matter what the conditions. That's really bad for workers. We need a strategy of how to get the long-term unemployed into good jobs, decent jobs with decent wages. We need to do that now because we are now falling behind all the countries we compare ourselves to in terms of unemployment. Australia, the UK, America have got lower levels of unemployment because the states and the local authorities are taking seriously the need to make sure people are in work. We've got to do the same. And you know what the third thing is? We need a government that listens. This government has been tone deaf to workers seeking change or trying to resist bad changes. They've been tone deaf to the voice of Māori on issues around fertility. That is not good government. Good government is when you bring people to the table. We know the solutions. They've got to start talking to us.
2: And over the recent years, we have seen an increase in millionaires and billionaires, which is not a bad thing, but all we're really asking is for some balance and some benefit for the rest of the country. Any final kōrero that you'd like to share with our whānau listening out there, Sandra, in regards to where we could take action, focus some energy, and maybe help out a little bit ourselves within the community? And yes, the government has, I suppose, a responsibility, but how can we potentially help out as well?
3: One, join your union if you're not in your union. You've got other workers to stand with then if you've got a job. Two, right now, the thing I'm going to say to everybody is your voice really matters. Get on the roll and vote in the general election. But don't just vote. Go along. Talk to your local candidates. Talk to your local politicians. They are there to serve the people of New Zealand. We want a better future for our whānau, for our moko. They need to listen to that. But they can only hear it if we speak loudly and often.
2: Appreciate your kōrero all this morning and all the mahi that you are doing within the unions. Te kauai e kaimahi tāku kia koe I tēnei wai, Sandra. Kia matara, kia ora.
3: Thank you.
2: Hoi noi tātou mā, ko te reo tēro o te prehitini o te kauai kaimahi a te New Zealand Council Trade Unions, ko Sandra Gray tēra. 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

0: 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He did, however, see some mullet, some kanai, swimming along. So he performed a karakia so that they would be able to ride across on the backs of these mullet, these kanai. And he remembered the name and named the place after that incident. Wai Water, Kanai Mullet, Wai Kanai.
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2: 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Appreciate you joining us this morning to have a kōrero about te aho tapu. Before we get right into that, can you share a little bit more about who you are and where you're from?
3: Ko Manapoto te iwi, ko Ngāti Kinohaku te hapu no te kuiti ahau, ko rangi tuatahi te kanawa, te whuingoa. I'm a conservator of textiles. I specialise in the conservation of Māori textiles. And I have a very strong interest in muka and harakeke overall, and particularly the restoration of harakeke.
2: Rauero atu, ko koe hoki tētahi o ngā mema o te kāhui tohu hiringa arā the New Zealand Order of Merit I ō mahi ki te haka rauora I tēnei kaupapa me te rāranga o hoki nō reira. Mihi atu kia koe, appreciate you joining us to have a kōrero about this particular kaupapa, the sacred thread, te aho tapu. So what makes te aho tapu such an important showcase at New Zealand Fashion Week?
3: Well, What's on show are some kākahu we would describe as modern kākahu, woven by my mother and grandmother, who continued to carry on the traditional craft of twining or whatu, or rārang, which is the plaiting. You know, their mahi was about the continuity of this craft because it was threatened. It was actually close to being lost. Not many wahine were doing it. It just wasn't an active thing. We're talking about the end of the 20th, 21st century. The beginning, so around 1900s. Nobody was doing it. We were sort of influenced by European apparel or dresses and such. So we moved away from our the craft or art of raranga, whatu. But there's a lot to be said about that because we lost our lands and such. We were disconnected from that practice or that culture. So it's important that we recognise the muka as it's seen woven into modern kākahu, but particularly that we are totally aware that the first textile to be crafted on this land was with muka.
2: Mm.
3: So, yeah, that's why we should recognise it.
2: You have partially touched on this already, but how does this particular event, the New Zealand Fashion Week, highlight the connection between traditional raranga and contemporary fashion?
3: Well, yeah. Traditional. Actually, we've got to be careful about the word, for me anyway, the words raranga and whatu. Whatu is the twining stitch that joins the fibres of harakeke together, and the raranga is like the plaiting of the leaf strips. So they're two sort of different forms of the harakeke. But in the twining or the whatu, That is the old one of the oldest weaving techniques known to mankind is the twining. So that is, you know, you can't get more traditional than that. And I think, you know, the connection to our contemporary world is that it's about how different fibres can be crafted. They don't necessarily have to be done as sort of the Western world has done them. We can actually put together different forms or different fibres that have been processed in different ways to get an end product that is of apparel quality, something that will cover your body. But if we adhere to the restoration of harakeke, we can withhold that traditional twining or raranga technology and bring it forward to our modern-day fashion world.
2: Kia ora, and you mentioned that your mother and your grandmother also have some korowai there that will be on display alongside many other fashion designers on this runway that are of Maori descent, Indian, South African, and also Papua New Guinea backgrounds. And so when we look at that particular fact, what do you hope people take away after seeing these taonga alongside the work of emerging designers like that?
3: That we recognise our ancestral technologies, and you know, because we made use, Māori were forever crafting kākahu for us, and so there was that intellect and that technology of that time, and I want that, you know, it'd be good for the audience to look at that work within our modern and also our traditional kākahu, and just get a feel that, you know, or be inspired, I think. That's what I'm hoping, that they'll all be inspired, because the harakeke in its own right is an absolute wonderful, wonderful taonga for us. Not just Māori, but all those that were born in Aotearoa. So, yeah, I think there's much inspiration there. It can be made into a number of things. In fact, there's a huge resurgence of the awareness of the potential of harakeke that's growing quite fast as we speak, actually.
2: Kia ora, and I was reading this kōrero that raranga has always been such an innovative form of design, and as you said, within it, raranga and whatu, all these things that are inclusive of the kākahu, but specifically to te aho tapu, the sacred thread is an important showcase because it presents raranga and whatu as a living practice. He mea haka raura I wene o ngā rā. It's not just left for something that we can read about and also maybe view in the museum, but it also connects our ancestral taonga with a global indigenous textile and traditions that you and I have just been speaking about, but also then more just being on display within the museum, but being at New Zealand Fashion Week on the runway and being able to see that. So what you have spoken about that has been brought back to life, and you have been one of them who has been recognised for a lot of that mahi. Why is it important for these stories of kākahu, weaving and mātauranga Māori to be shared with our new audiences?
3: Well, it's about those technologies. It's about the practice and the culture that actually, you know, wove these amazing kākahu. I've had the privilege of working in my role as a conservator to see some exquisite weaving of weave counts that a lot of our weavers today would struggle to sort of weave or replicate some of these kākahu. And you know, the Auckland Museum has a number of examples of such excellent technology. So I've always marvelled over the fineness of them. And as a weaver, not an active weaver all the time, but certainly knowledgeable in different forms of weaving, even the processing of the fibre and the weaving itself. But I have marvelled at what must have been a stable state of mind to execute the fineness of the work. And this is where we should always refer to those that have been done in the past and be inspired by that, be inspired by that mātauranga, because it's absolutely, it's gold, really. And I think it is a way forward for us all. You know, the culture of pā harakeke is, it embraces a number of things other than just textiles.
2: Kia ora, kia ora.
3: Everything.
2: And for many of us who are listening in who may be interested in attending this kaupapa, do you have the details for our whanaunga here up in the far north who might be interested to come down and check out some of these textiles, some of this mahi, and also all that we'll be able to see through New Zealand Fashion Week 2026?
3: Well, all I really have is that the it just runs in that week of the... I think it's the week beginning the 18th or the 17th of August. And I know that I've been invited to speak in a panel at the Auckland Museum where a number of kākahu will be on display in relation to the Fashion Week. So in that second to last week of August is when that event is on, and the kākahu on display at the Auckland Museum.
2: Rauerewa tu kia rongo ki wene o ngā kōrero e rangi. He mihi anō ki a koe, he whai wāhi mai ki a haura ki a tātou katoa. Really appreciate the time you've taken out to have a kōrero about this. These taonga that we have lost and that we've been for a long time now trying to revitalise, and hearing the mahi that you've all been put in and recognised for this particular mahi, we are now able to see kākahu, these particular styles of textile being on display at New Zealand Fashion Week 2026. Any final kōrero that you would like to share with our whānau out there in regards to te aho tapu and also the mahi that you do?
3: Okay, so harakeke, harakeke, harakeke. Pā harakeke o te whangaungatanga. I'd like to leave that there. We should embrace and go back to those practices of working together, developing relationships around harakeke. Identify your harakeke. I recently included my harakeke in my pepeha, actually, because, yeah, it's all relative to who you are.
2: Kia ora, mihi anō ki a koe mawene o ngā kōrero me o koutou mahi. Tāku ki a koe I tēnei wai e te tākuta ki a matāra. Kia ora.
3: Kia ora.
2: Ko te reo tērā o Tākuta Rangi Tuatahi, te kanawa ara ko Tākuta Rangi, me tēnei kaupapa o te aho tapu, the sacred thread, ne, weaves together ancestral techniques and contemporary design at New Zealand Fashion Week 2026. 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

0: Oruru. In the Oruru Valley, there are many very small kāinga, very close to each other. If there was any danger, the people could retreat to their pā and still be able to call to each other, sending messages from one end of the valley all the way up to what is now known as Pēria. Oruru, passing like an echo from one mouth to another. Oruru.
1: Whakarongo tonu mai ki tō reo irirangi Māori.
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This is a very sacred place for the Māori. According to custom, this is the place from where the spirits gather after travelling up the west coast. After climbing down to the Puhutukawa tree, which faces the homeland of Hawaiki, they leap off and continue on their journey. Te Ta, Rainga, place of living. Te Rainga.

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They continue to be a blessing of a lion.

0: tikau. 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Tikau, of course, is a place, and in that place there is a rock which is white in colour, and this rock was used for drying out the kumara. You would place the scraped kumara on the rock, which would be heated by the sun, and leave it there until it was dried out. Tikau, the process of drying kumara in the sun. Tikau.
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1: Waikanae. Now, Tohe carried on down the beach and was actually stopped by the high tide. He did, however, see some mullet, some kanai, swimming along. So he performed a karakia so that they would be able to ride across on the backs of these mullet, these kanai. And he remembered the name and named the place after that incident. Wai Water, Kanai Mullet, Waikanae.
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0: dead anger. This is a very sacred place for the Māori. According to custom, this is the place from where the spirits gather after travelling up the west coast. After climbing down to the Puhutukawa tree, which faces the homeland of Hawaiki, they leap off and continue on their journey. Te Ta, Rainga, place of living. Te Rainga.
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1: Te Paki. So the area we call Te Paki and the coastal park itself extends from Cape Maria van Diemen eastwards across to Spirits Bay, with another piece at the North Cape and on the north side of the entrance to Parengarenga Harbour. Te, ta, paki, fine weather or clear skies. Te Paki.

0: Te Karaka. 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So Tohe named this place Whangape Karaka.
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1: Taipa. Here's another version of the story of Taipa. Now Cody was very envious of the people and of the area of Taipa itself being so rich in kaimoana, you just had to put your hand in the water and you'd pull some sort of seafood out. He coveted the area so much, he named it Taipa. 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

0: tikal. 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You would place the scraped kumara on the rock, which would be heated by the sun, and leave it there until it was dried out. Tikal, the process of drying kumara in the sun. Tikal.
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1: Ngā pūriri pūmau o te Waimate me Taia Mai is seeking a mandate to represent their hapū in treaty settlement negotiations with the Crown. Voter registration is now open for mandate voting. Votes can be cast at any of our voting hui, online or by post by hapū members 18 years or older. Registrations will remain open during the voting period. Voting closes at 12 noon, Friday 23 October 2026. For more information, please check the Ngā Pūriri Pūmau Facebook page and website.

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1: Here kino. After travelling many hours of climbing up and down rocky headlands, Tohe and Ariki arrived in the place now known as Herekino. Now there was a man of that time named Taumaha, who had set a number of snares which had been improperly tied. Tohe declared that they were very badly made, so he called this place Herekino. Here, tie up, kino, bang. Herekino.

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What the hoy?

0: Te Hapua. 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Te Hopua, which means a large kind of pond. Now in the 19th century, when Kauri Gum became a moneymaker, the coastal boats would call in here as a port of call. So the name was changed to Te Hapua. Te, the Hapua, depot or lagoon. Te Hapua.
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1: Taipa. Here's another version of the story of Taipa. Now Cody was very envious of the people and of the area of Taipa itself being so rich in kaimoana, you just had to put your hand in the water and you'd pull some sort of seafood out. He coveted the area so much, he named it Taipa. Tai, tai, pa, touch. Taipa.

0: Pai Mário.
1: Te reo whirinaki i ngā kōrero pono, te hiku, po te ika.